0: together. I want you to get together. I want you to get together. Put your hands together one time. I want you to get together. I want you to get together.
1: 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Just listen.

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It's all right. 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One nation. 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Set your body free. 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

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That's right, a bridge.

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1: I'm pretty sure there's a universe out there that I didn't do it, that I'm not here.

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opening. Opening to the higher states of consciousness. Love is an opening. Opening to the higher states of consciousness.

don't need no education. We don't need no dark sarcasm. No dark sarcasm in the classroom. Teachers, leave those kids alone. Hey, teachers, leave those kids alone. I want you to listen to the atmosphere.